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Hey, it's another 93Q, the number one hit music station. 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Speaking of, it's Malcolm Todd with Earrings, 93Q.

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Right now we are in NFL preseason, which doesn't mean a whole lot, but also football is so close to being officially back, just a few weeks away, and also not that we're trying to rush it, but I know a lot of people that actually went out to Buffalo today to see the brand new, beautiful Highmark Stadium, so if you did go, hit me up, let me know what you think. Cat's Eye with Animal Nitty.

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2: Just had some good friends that went to last Friday's show with Bee Gees and ABBA tribute band. They had an amazing time.
3: Aww.
2: I mean, unbelievable.
1: You didn't wear your ABBA outfit?
2: I was out of town. I would have been all over it. I was kind of sad. They sent me a picture from there and just said it was such an amazing time. So make sure you check out the calendar of events because, boy, Jim brings in a ton of different tribute bands, which I love because it's, you know, less expensive than going to just see the band. But the tribute bands are sometimes just so absolutely amazing and just a lot of good stuff
1: and
2: going on there.
1: And very weather-friendly with that outdoor pavilion that they have.
2: Tons of space, tons of room.
1: All right, gentlemen, this is the first time I think all four of us have been in the room together.
4: This is very nice to have us all back together. I like this. I don't like when we're apart.
2: Oh, that's very sweet.
4: Isn't it?
2: Yes.
1: Well, and we're kicking off this week's Top 5 at 9 with an artist that supposedly is stepping back from public appearances.
4: And it is the title track off her brand new album, which just debuted at number 1 on the Billboard album chart. It's Ariana Grande with Petal.
0: The Top 5 at 9. Number 5.

0: new Ariana Grande. It's called Petal. Counting down the hits this
1: back
0: week.
1: Back with her backup dancer, though, Ricky Alvarez, oh, right? We talked about that, I think, a couple of top fives around, but it's now Instagram official.
0: Is that why she's stepping away from the public appearance?
1: Mm.
0: Spend more time with Ricky?
1: She's got some haters, man. I don't know. I think she just needs a little downtime.
0: All right. We're coming off a week of, just qualifying a ton of folks to see Somber on his tour in the U.S. city of their choice, a national contest we did here with 93Q.
2: And he does say that he is not always happy with his body image and loves that his fans can actually relate to this song.
3: It's Somber, My Body Isn't Ready.
4: The top five at nine. Number

0: Somber, my body isn't ready. You know why he's not happy with his body image? He's 6'7".
1: Really?
0: The very guy's tall. A giant.
1: Yeah. I see and a picture slim. Of him, but I didn't realize he was that tall.
0: Yeah.
1: Wow.
2: Tall and slim.
0: Yeah. Right. Mm. There you go. Number four this week. Hey, we're about a week and a half away from the start of the great New York State Fair. Speaking of great concerts.
1: Oh, the summer's gone by too fast. I love the New York State Fair, but man, I can't believe we're talking about it already. And 93Q once again is going to be in that gazebo.
0: Yes.
1: Right near Chevy Court, right in front of the Science and Industry Building.
0: We're going to be doing some karaoke again out there at the fair.
2: Not at the same time as Hilby. Not at the same time.
0: Turn down your music!
1: Hilby got moved. Hilby requested that he's no longer in front of the 93Q booth. It's going to be a lot of fun. Check the schedule. We're going to have a ton of stuff to give away and go see the 93Q team.
0: We're up to the third most popular song this week on the top five at 9.
2: Rumors are her album, You Seem Pretty Sad for a Girl So in Love, will be nominated for some Grammys in 2027. It's Olivia Rodrigo, Stupid Song.
3: 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Number

0: O-Rod with the number 3 spot this week on the top 5 and 9 Stupid Song. 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
1: So it was not on purpose, but this song actually uses the same melody as Noah Kahan's Stick Season. And because of that, he's listed as a co-writer.
0: Oh.
2: It's Stella Lefty, Boston.

0: number two this week, Stella Lefty, Boston. All right, I'm sorry, but that line dance that you just did is the same one that you're doing for the Yella Langley song and Shaboozy.
1: Well, I beg to differ. I beg to differ,
0: similar,
1: my friend.
0: It,
1: as I said, it's tough doing a line dance when it's only me.
0: Yeah.
1: If you guys will be willing, maybe, for the next top five at nine to learn the
0: line
1: dance.
0: Want to sit here and watch you do it, spinning around the room.
2: I'd be willing to learn it. That would be nice if we all learned a line dance.
1: I think that would be very sweet. Thank you, Johnny Walker.
2: It might take a while.
0: Have you ever seen me dance? I look like Herman Munster.
2: You have great moves.
1: You're
0: chandeliers start shaking
1: things,
0: back
1: though.
0: And forth. Tables tip over.
1: You memorize things really quickly, so this might be something that we have to make a video of at some point.
0: All right. Before we get to the number one song this week, it's music trivia time. He's at the Empower Federal Credit Union Amphitheater as we speak. Billy Idol on his It's a Nice Day for a Tour Again tour.
1: Is that right?
0: That's the name of it.
1: I gotcha. I
0: it's a nice
1: it.
0: Day for a tour again.
1: So you guys gave out a top five at nine trivia question that had to do with Billy Idol. What was Billy Idol's first top 10 hit in the U.S.? We had a lot of listeners guess the right one.
0: Mm-hmm.
1: Eyes Without a Face.
0: Eyes Without a Face.
1: And that includes Beth Serafin of Cicero, who's our top five at nine music trivia winner today.
0: Congratulations, Beth. Amy will be contacting you with a fabulous prize in the near future. Monday morning after 9 o'clock, we'll ask the next music trivia question for you to answer right on the top five at nine page at 93Q.com. Number one.
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3: 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It's Taylor Swift. I knew it. I knew you.
4: 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Number one.

0: Number one again this week, Taylor Swift, I Knew It, I Knew You, from the Toy Story 5 soundtrack, which is still, boy, just raking in the money.
1: Making Disney a lot of money this summer.
2: Right? Disney needs it.
0: There you go. 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

I bet. Say, I got drive, I don't need a car. 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Fall off what? I ain't seen the horse. Called your bluff, better cite the source. 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

0: A public affairs presentation of Cumulus Media aired on our Cumulus stations in Syracuse. Street Talk is a weekly show keeping you in touch with the individuals and organizations that work for and serve our community. We're your hosts, Ted and Amy. Chief Mark Russin of the Syracuse Police Department is new to that role, but he's a 20-year veteran of the Syracuse Police Force. He joined us earlier this summer to talk about his commitment to making the streets of Syracuse safer and the community a better place to live.
1: You're a 20-year veteran of the SPD.
2: Yeah, May 8, 2006, I came on, moved in from Geneseo, New York, where I was going to school, and moved out here to Rugby Road for a little while and been here ever since.
1: And now you're the chief of police.
3: Well, we were just discussing there are so many changes and new things that are happening, construction and, you know, different things being built and different companies coming in. It's an exciting time to be the chief of police.
2: Yeah, there's a lot of things that are happening here. You have the 81 project. You have a lot of different companies that are coming in. We'll work closely with the downtown committee. And it's refreshing, to be honest with you. After 20 years of working in the city, you start to see a real transformation. Nothing happens overnight, but this is a big change for the city of Syracuse. And I think there's a lot of great partnerships that are making that possible.
1: Right. I have to say the one big thing I've noticed coming in through the city this year has been all the red light and speed camera warnings I get on my Waze traffic app at like pretty much every intersection in the city.
3: That's been a big focus.
1: It's been huge.
3: Right? Traffic safety.
1: Yeah.
2: It is huge. You know, we've had a lot of motorists that will complain about it, but I also get a lot of community groups that praise them.
1: Right.
2: People that live in this community that want safe traffic. Bicycle safety is a big issue for us right now. E-bikes. And so I think that a lot of people complain about them, but it's usually the people that are complaining that are getting the tickets. So,
1: true, too.
2: So the people that live there are really appreciative. I think some of the stats that are going to come out for school bus safety is really going to change the way people view this program.
1: I can tell just from, I mean, the immediate way everyone now finally slows down in a school zone or, you know, on a school day.
3: But around schools and around parks and all that kind of stuff, it seems like even more important when the kids are out of school, right?
2: That's exactly right. You know, the e-bikes, I bring that up a second time. That's a really big push for us. You know, there's Project Vision Zero that the mayor is running right now and some kickoff meetings that are happening. But Lacey Leonardi has come on our team for the Traffic Safety Committee, and she's really pushing about e-bike safety, you know, using the roads the way they're meant to be. The roads are designed as a system where people follow the rules. If people stop following the rules, things can go badly very quickly.
3: Yeah. I mean, unfocused driving appears to just get more and more of an issue. And especially this time of year, there's too many things to watch for to be unfocused.
2: I think it's unfocused driving. I think it's unfocused walking as well. Mm-hmm. People doing mid-block crossings, looking at their cell phones. You can see people just scrolling on social media and things of that nature.
3: Right.
2: You have to pay attention to where you're walking. And it seems very simple, but people get locked into their phones when they're driving, when they're walking. And it causes a lot of problems. And it's super dangerous.
1: Yeah, we being here on James Street, I mean, there's a lot of pedestrian activity that's going on. Sometimes in the road, unnecessary. I mean, especially in the wintertime.
3: I'm not quite sure why people walk in the road when there's a sidewalk, especially when it's all, you know, paved and plowed and all that kind of stuff.
1: Right.
2: It's a big danger where people are not using the system the way that it's designed. Pedestrians walking on the sidewalks, e-bikes using the roads or the bike paths where they're designed. And the city is trying to become more pedestrian and bike friendly.
1: You can tell. Yeah, you can feel that, especially when they're bringing the highway down. It's going to be street level. Mm-hmm. It's going to be a lot more, I think, of that kind of traffic, bicycle and pedestrian.
2: Yeah, it's the integration of pedestrians, bikes, bicyclists, mass rapid transit. You have the vehicles, school buses. There's a lot of people that need those roadways to get to and from, but people have to use it the way that it's designed or it doesn't work so well.
3: Mm-hmm. And whether you're at fault or not, I mean, 1 second could change your life. I always think about that when there's people that are in the road and it's like, you're not supposed to be here, but then again, you don't want to hit them, so you just got to really focus.
2: Yeah, you have to focus. You have to educate a lot of our young people as well, too, getting them to understand these e-bikes can go pretty quick now, and everybody sees it coming up James Street. You can see them as well, so they have to be mindful of the speed, the closing distance, how damaging a car crash or a vehicle car crash right. could be, and that's yeah. really problematic.
1: And it probably doesn't help that all our modern vehicles these days have a small television size screen on the dashboard. You know, it's like it's, that's
3: too
1: kind
3: much
1: of,
3: to look at,
1: right?
3: That's for sure.
1: Chief Mark Russin from the Syracuse Police Department with our Chief's Corner this month. And before we get into anything further, how are the officers that were involved in the incident last weekend?
2: They're all doing really well. They, you know, some of them are still out on our officer-involved shooting protocol. They'll be out for a little bit of time, but we have a great support system in the police department. The community's been incredibly supportive as well, too. A lot of people reaching out, wishing their thoughts and prayers with the officers, but we have a great team that's in place here to try to work through the rest of the investigation, but they're doing pretty well.
1: No, that's
3: it's just
1: news.
3: So scary walking into a situation where you have absolutely no idea, and I'm sure that happens every day, but just, it's not like, you know, it's cut and dry in terms of what you're going to encounter when you get there.
2: Yeah, and when we use words like bravery and courage and dedication and sacrifice, this is exactly what we're talking about. This is a Saturday. Nobody was waking up this morning.
1: SU graduation day.
2: Yeah, right? So, but this is the reality that these men and women face all the time. And so when we use those words, we use them specifically for these types of incidents, but countless other incidents that come as close to this, but just didn't materialize.
3: Mm. How about cooperation when it comes to neighborhoods? Let's say there's a shooting. Do they talk? Do they tell you who's responsible?
2: I think the generation that is involved in the dispute is very rarely going to cooperate with the police or discuss things with the police. But what I find in this new role is that a lot of the elders in the community are coming forward and talking, and they don't want it in their community. They don't want to deal with these problems, and they don't want their young people to be negatively impacted by gun violence. So they will call me, they will reach out. But at the same time, there's a balancing act that these elders are also working very, very hard with the youth population to resolve disputes that are coming up. So there's a balancing act that I think is happening. But the youth programming is huge.
1: And it's great to see the Syracuse police presence in neighborhoods in a community-related way. You know, not necessarily just the cars on the street, but the officers getting involved in community things, right?
2: Yeah, so we have bike patrols now. We have what we call Coper curves. They're really walking beats that we do. But I see the work that the officers are doing in terms of community engagement that's just on their own.
1: Right.
2: They see an opportunity to play with youths that are in the community. They see an opportunity to engage with someone. I've even seen officers spending money out of their own pockets to buy beds for people who don't have beds.
1: Yeah.
2: So I see the balancing act with the cops as well, too. It's not just about enforcement, and it's really it's refreshing to see.
3: Mm-hmm. Everybody loves this time of year. You're out and about and you're having great big gatherings. I'm never understanding why people are bringing weapons to parties.
1: Well,
3: so let's talk a little bit about that summertime safety when it comes to gatherings.
2: As I mentioned in the earlier segment, we don't want to interrupt these parties. We don't want to be involved in them.
1: Right.
2: But when people are bringing guns to these parties and people are drinking, there's a dispute that happens. And some of these disputes are very low level. It's something that happens on social media.
1: It's usually one person that is the problem in a situation like that.
2: That's exactly right. And it's one problem that impacts the whole community.
1: Right.
2: You know, there's kids at these parties, there's families at these parties, and they just want to celebrate 4th of July, Memorial Day, whatever it is, in peace. And then someone has a dispute and it erupts into something bigger than that. A lot of these parties go with no problems.
1: Mm-hmm.
2: So I think that's a positive that happens. But the ones that do, it's really problematic for us.
1: Right.
3: And let's talk about guns. I mean, you know, speaking of weapons, we were just discussing ghost guns off the air. That's just a huge, scary problem.
2: It is. It's very unregulated. That's part of the problem that we have with that section of the firearms manufacturing.
1: Mm-hmm.
2: And we see them so prevalently. And getting them under control is where we focus our attention on. But it's going to be a problem here for a while.
3: Because you can't trace them, right?
1: Yeah. Well,
3: that's just
1: And now with technology these days, with 3D printers, it's like it makes it doubly scary. But like you say, it's a small, very small minority of the
3: population,
1: problem,
3: right?
1: The population that is involved in that.
2: Yeah, that's exactly right. And I think we do a good job at the police department using evidence-based practices to isolate the pockets where these problems are happening. Yeah. And then the work that's being done by the street officers, the detectives, the crime scene unit is really remarkable. As I look at the data and review it, it just speaks to the volume of professionalism that the PD has.
3: Well, now, Chief, keep up the good work, my friend.
1: Tremendous
3: thank you so
1: job.
3: Much for coming in.
2: Yeah,
3: this
2: thank
3: is
2: you so much.
1: See more at syr.gov/departments/police. Thanks again to Chief Mark Russin of the Syracuse Police Department for joining us. We'll return with more in a moment here on Street Talk.
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0: Welcome back to Street Talk. Hematology Oncology Associates of Central New York treat all types of cancer, one of them being head and neck cancers. Dr. Ajit Gajra of HOA explains more about the risks, the symptoms, and the treatment.
25: Head and neck cancer, it's a very broad category that includes several different types of cancers that can start, well, in our head and neck region. So mostly we're talking about cancers that can start in the mouth, in the throat, down to the voice box, can start in the upper portion of sort of our mouth behind the nose, which is an area called nasopharynx. So it is. It can also involve our saliva gland or salivary gland cancer. So all of these cancers together are lumped as head and neck cancer. Of these, I think the cancer starting in the mouth or in the oral cavity or in the mouth region are the commonest. So this would include, really, yes, unfortunately, cancer can start in the tongue, it can start in the gums, it can start on the inside of our cheeks in an area called the buccal mucosa. It can start sort of underneath the tongue in an area called the floor of the mouth. So it's many different types. And, you know, one common question I often get is, hey, I had my tonsils removed, so how can I be getting tonsil cancer? Yeah, so even if someone had their tonsils removed as a child, they can still get tonsillar cancer as an adult because, you know, the tonsillectomy that's done in children doesn't get rid of the tonsils completely. So no. I wanted to highlight that.
3: Is this pretty rare? I mean, of all of those things you mentioned, I feel like I hear tongue cancer the most regarding what somebody is being treated for, but boy, I down in the throat as well. That's pretty scary.
25: Absolutely. Yeah, these are not as uncommon as one might imagine. So just to, you know, put it in some context, across the United States, about 60,000 new cases are diagnosed each year. And there are about, you know, almost 13,000 deaths, if you will. So it's not that uncommon. And you're right, you know, tongue cancer is relatively common, and there are really two parts to the tongue, the front of the tongue and sort of the back or the base of the tongue. Yeah, they're not as uncommon as we think. And, you know, across the U.S. or worldwide, they account for about 4 to 5% of all cancers. So it's not that infrequent. Of course, these are not as common as, you know, other common cancers like breast cancer, prostate cancer, lung cancer, colon cancer. But they're not that uncommon. And so I'm glad that we have an awareness month so it can be brought to, you know, front of people's minds.
3: Right. Well, let's talk about risk factors. I'm assuming you're talking about smoking, or is it more than that?
25: I know, you're spot on. So the biggest risk factors really are, well, smoking and then tobacco chewing. You know, I'm sorry to see that there's a new trend amongst youngsters of, again, chewing tobacco and, you know, having these pouches in their mouth and what have you. So I think those are really big risk factors. So, again, smoking, tobacco chewing, and then also, of course, alcohol. So, you know, those will be the biggest risk factors. One other point I want to make is that HPV, so human papillomavirus-related cancers, are becoming more and more common, especially in the United States. So even in people who may have never smoked or did not drink much, they can still get HPV-related cancers, which typically start at the back of the tongue, what we call the base, or in the tonsillar area. And that's why it's so important for those kids, you know, in early teenage to get the HPV vaccine, because that can really reduce the likelihood of developing this type of cancer decades later. So that can also be a big part of the awareness campaign when we have our awareness month in April.
3: Oh, and it seems as though that section of the body would be much more difficult to treat. I mean, you know, you can't really like take out your tongue. You know what I'm saying? I feel like that would just be something that the treatment is very much sensitive.
25: Absolutely. You're so right, Amy. I think a big part of treating these type of cancers is what we call functional preservation. You know, so we want to maintain speech. We want to maintain the ability to eat, to swallow. And we also, of course, want cosmesis. We want to maintain normal facial appearance and structure. So preserving all that and yet curing or fighting the cancer is really critical. In the past, you know, big surgeries used to be done, which used to be very deforming and would functionally leave people very compromised. So we have gotten away from that, and the whole focus is organ preservation. So preserve the tongue, preserve the voice box, preserve swallowing. And really, you know, the modalities that I talk to you often, and the treatment modalities are often similar. So, of course, we use radiation therapy, we use chemotherapy, and minimize surgery to limit any kind of long-standing functional damage or impairment. Of course, surgery can be used to remove lymph nodes and such if needed, but especially for tongue cancer and larynx or voice box cancer, goal is to try and, you know, get rid of it altogether with a combination of radiation and chemotherapy.
3: You know, I didn't ask you really about symptoms. Are there specific symptoms to watch for regarding growths more or losing your voice or soreness, or what can people look for when it comes to head and neck cancer?
25: Sure. So, you know, one of the commonest things in the sort of in the oral cavity or in the tongue, tonsil cancer, which are relatively common, one of the commonest things is people feel a lump in their neck. They're like, hey, it's just there. I didn't think it was there before. Or someone, especially with men, they're shaving and they're like, hey, my razor went over this and I felt a lump. And what that is an enlarged lymph node. So in the mouth, these and tongue, the cancers tend to travel to the lymph nodes very quickly. So oftentimes you get an enlarged lymph node and it can be relatively painless. On other occasions, people go to their dentist for a cleaning or some dental work, and the dentist might notice a growth. And so that is fairly common as well. And of course, if unfortunately tumor is more advanced, then people can have actual symptoms such as difficulty swallowing, hoarseness, losing their voice, or jaw pain. And certainly, like I said, because these tend to spread to the lymph nodes quickly, there can be lumps felt or enlarged lymph nodes felt in the neck. Again, sometimes people just ignore it. And then, of course, there can be weight loss just progression. So hopefully, again, people don't get to that point. And with more advanced cancers, of course, there can be trouble breathing. Or even speaking, and so we don't want to get that far.
3: Yeah. Now, this is also something I was thinking about, because so many people have so many sinus issues. Is that something mm-hmm. that you have to worry about, like any cancer in the sinuses, or is that more something that is another issue?
25: Certainly, there is cancer that can form in the sinuses. Fortunately, it's very rare. So the vast majority of the people who are going to have sinus issues are going to have, you know, either a deviated nasal septum or they're going to have allergies. And so, no, every sinus issue is not, suggestive of cancer for sure, thankfully. But, of course, if there's a lot of nosebleeds or, you know, something, I tell people, if it's dramatic and new or it is unusual and persistent, any symptom, you know, that needs to be checked out.
3: Well, you talked about treatments. Is there something that we are looking forward to that maybe is being worked on as a treatment for head and neck cancer?
25: Yes. So, you know, first of all, there is now robotic treatments which surgeons can use to cut an early stage cancer out without damaging the surrounding tissues. So just like we were talking before, preserving function, but still getting rid of the cancer. So that is certainly, you know, a newer development in terms of radiation techniques, better and better radiation techniques, so that, again, we don't damage the surrounding tissues too much, and yet we're able to kill and get rid of the cancer. So commonly a type of radiation called intensity modulated radiation therapy, or IMRT, is used. Again, all available at HOA. And certainly in the chemotherapy world, we have had this chemotherapy for a long time, but patients who have unfortunately more advanced disease can certainly receive immunotherapy, which too has been a big step forward. Lots of progress with the advent of immunotherapy in improving, both outcomes and survival for patients with more advanced forms of the cancer. So again, if to our listeners, I would say in terms of awareness, just be mindful. Let us cut back on our drinking. Let's cut back on our smoking, or give it up if possible. That would be the best. Please do not imagine that chewing tobacco is any better than smoking. It still can lead to a lot of problems, especially head and neck cancers or oral cavity cancers. And unfortunately, tobacco is an addiction. And so if we can not fall prey to that, we would be better off. And lastly, please remember, for young adults who are unvaccinated, or certainly for parents of kids, HPV vaccine, human papillomavirus vaccine, does prevent the likelihood of head and neck cancer in later life. So let's utilize that.
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4: What's up? It's Brew back in for Carson Daly, ready to count down the biggest songs all across North America. We got 30 of them lined up and ready to go. We're going through August now. I can't remember. Like, when does summer end? Don't we have a few more weeks? Has Pumpkin Spice been whispering to you saying, it's almost time? I looked in my closet the other day and I saw flannels and I was like, oh man, not yet. I'm not ready to say goodbye to these summer vibes. This weekend, special guest Alex Warren hanging out and helping us count down to that number one song. He'll join in minutes. Plus, we'll go back in the past for some former number ones, fun summer throwbacks, and requested extras. Welcome to The Daily Download. This week's top 30 starts now. And we get things started with a triple D. That's a Daily Download debut for those that are new around here. People used to say Audrey Hulbert. She was friends with Gracie Abram, former roommate. Now we say Malcolm Todd's sister as well. She's got the coolest friends and family. Sumi was on the countdown last year until it fell off in November. Today, it re-enters at number 30. Probably thanks to her performance at Lollapalooza a couple weeks ago. She crushed it. It's back. We are loving it. Audrey Hulbert kicking off the Daily Download.

Shakira and Burna Boy stay at number 29 for a second straight week with Die Die. Probably didn't know Ed Sheeran co-wrote that song. I didn't even know that until this morning. But you know what? If you had to guess anybody in the world who helped write a song, it's probably going to be Ed Sheeran. He's like Ryan Tedder from One Republic, just writing bangers for everyone. Kind of like music's Oprah. You get a song. You get a hit song. You get a hit song. This is the Daily Download. This week's top 30, Brew filling in for Carson Daly. And Olivia Dean debuted last week at 30, moves up a couple spots to number

0: Carson Daly.
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2: It is Brew filling in for Carson Daly. Thanks for making this a part of your weekend. I'm going to do my best to make the Pick of the Week right now. Do Carson proud. I'm going with Ariana Grande. Her new album, Petal, is officially here. I don't know if you had a chance to listen to it yet, but I'm going to make this my Pick of the Week. The album title track, Petal, on the Daily Download. Check it out. Jennifer.

There she is, my pick of the week, Ariana Grande. The album title track, Petal. After her Eternal Sunshine tour, she announced she is taking a break. And everyone thought that it was the negative criticism she's been getting about her appearances, but she wanted to put out the word that it is not because of that. She's had this break planned. She also canceled filming season 13 of American Horror Story due to her touring schedule and how busy she's been. And that's how you know she needs a break. She's been looking forward to filming that season for so long, so you know she's ready to slow down. No worries, though. Creator Ryan Murphy said the door is always open. Ari can hop into any season when she's ready. Petal is my pick of the week on the Daily Download. 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All right, let's go. Getting back into it. Brew filling in for Carson Daly with another Triple D, a Daily Download debut. It was actually my pick of the week last weekend. Now, officially joining the countdown, welcome Meek. Fabulous, debuting at number 27. I just

really hope Carson doesn't mind me just playing all this new music for you. What up? It's Brew filling in for Carson Daly while he's on vacay, counting down the 30 biggest songs across North America. And that was another Triple D, a daily download debut, Cat's Eye, debuting with Animal number 26. Thanks for being here. Heat waves rolling across a lot of the country. So if you're in the heat right now, make sure you're drinking lots of water, or in my case right now, a delicious iced coffee. Be safe out there. Pink Panthers, Zara Larsson, staying put the same place they were last week, number 25. It's

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1: I love that group. The Beaches, number 24. Two of them are sisters. The other two, really close friends. And the dynamic when they're all in the same room is unmatched. Edge of Earth is the name of the song, and it's on the Daily Download. What's up? My name is Brew, filling in for Carson Daly. It's that time of the show where we try to predict what song is coming soon to the Daily Download Top 30 Countdown. Hang on, let me just look for, like, Carson's crystal ball he must keep around here in the studio. Here we go.
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1: 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Hopping on the track with the Kid Laroi. 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I'm sure if you're on TikTok, you've seen to this one. Girls, the remix coming soon to the Daily Download Top 30 Countdown.

love when a remix brings a good song back to life. 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

0: say.
1: Okay, the first appearance from Olivia Rodrigo in the countdown, Stupid Song, at number 23. That's up three spots. This is the Daily Download Top 30 Countdown with your buddy Brew, filling in for Carson Daly this weekend. Olivia, going to be pushing for that number one song this weekend. We'll see if she can do it. In the meantime, this Friday, Bruno Mars is going to kick off his second leg of the North American Tour and a four-night run in New Jersey at MetLife Stadium. I just might, falling back one spot this weekend to number 12.

0: solid for French Montana and Max B moving into number 21, just outside our top 20 this weekend, ever since you left me on the Daily Download. Well, it's so fun to get to introduce our guest this weekend. Our buddy Alex Warren is here. Got a new album coming out August 28th called Wild Child, and we get to catch up with him on the countdown right now. Alex, let's just start with the album. Is it completely done? Like, what can you tell me about it?
1: No, it's fully done. Everything's ready to go. I'm stoked about it, honestly. I've lived with it for about a year now, and so who knows what's going to happen, but as long as it gets to go out in the world, I'm happy.
0: Yeah. What kind of, like, leap do we see from You'll Be All Right, Kid to now?
1: It's more of just, like, I feel like it's matured. I think when I made the album, I was finding my sound and finding out of an artist who I am and what I am, and now it's really cool to kind of listen back to these songs, and my wife has so many favorites, and my friends love them, and I don't know. It's just, I feel like I fell right into a spot where I'm supposed to be.
0: Well, I'm so glad you're in this spot with us this weekend. Brew, filling in for Carson Daly. More with Alex Warren and your top 20 songs. Let's count them down with the Daily Download. This week's top 30 continuing next.
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0: Oh, what's up? It's Brew in for Carson Daly with the song that was number one on this weekend back in 2020. Any guesses before I say it? Think back, global pandemic. What was the song you had on repeat the most? If anyone guessed, Harry Styles, good memory. We're going back 6 years. Watermelon Sugar is my former number one today on the Daily Download. It's a-

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1: Feels so nostalgic for only 6 years ago. From 2020, Harry Styles, Watermelon Sugar, our former number one today on the Daily Download. 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Wyman Stainless Steel 3-in-1. Clean, shine, protect. Your kitchen says a lot about you. Let it brag. Don't call it a comeback. It's Brew. Let's get into our top 20. Olivia Dean almost fell off from the top 30 a couple weeks ago, but after a 7-spot bounce last week and another 2-spot jump today, I'm going to call that the kiss from Lollapalooza. Everybody's playing her music. So Easy to Fall in Love is back in the top 20. I could be.

0: Parsons golfing buddy Niall Horan moving to number 19. That's Taste So Good on the Daily Download. Brew filling in for Carson Daly. And this weekend, my special guest, Alex Warren, is hanging out. You've got a song on the new album called Passenger. And this is a very cheesy question right now. If you could have any other artist be your passenger in your shotgun seat next to you on a road trip, singing songs, coming up with music, just talking, who would you bring with you?
1: It's such a cool question. I've never really thought about that because that's like a passenger in your vehicle. I think someone who I really have fun with every time I see them is Benson Boone or Somber. Like, I feel like also those good. Two, whenever I see them, it's just like, we go right back at it. Jabuzi's really fun. Like, I really love those guys. Becky G would be such a great passenger.
0: Oh my gosh. Just from the playlist alone that she would bring, you know?
1: Not even that, dude. She's just a fun person and I can practice my Spanish with her.
0: More of the countdown next. 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
1: What up, what up? The Daily Download Top 30 Countdown. Yeah, no, I'm not Carson with a cold. It's Brew filling in again for a back-to-back weekend while he's on vacay. And in classic summer fashion, in the dog days of summer, iced coffee is in hand. So if I'm talking a little faster than usual, it's because I'm excited for this countdown, but also caffeine is at an all-time high. It feels like a very task-less weekend. If you had a lot to do, we're right there with you. I had my engagement party yesterday. Super exciting, but I'll be honest, planning that party was even way more than I expected, which has me thinking, if that was just the engagement party, like, what in the world is the actual wedding planning gonna feel like? I've opened a whole new chapter of my life. Every conversation feels like, have you booked the... or can you look through all these options? My fiance's got me looking through fonts right now. Fonts! Wish me luck, y'all. Thanks so much for being here. We're just a little short on time today, so here's another Daily Download Extra.

Martin Garrix, Ed Sheeran moving up two spots with Repeat It now at number 18 this weekend on the Daily Download Top 30 Countdown. Brew hanging out with you, filling in for Carson Daly. Well, he's on vacay. Bella Kay, though, she's hard at work doing the festival gauntlet. Just did Lollapalooza, going to be at Austin City Limits on the main stage. Her career is taking off, and so is she on this countdown up to number 17 with I Love It, I Love It, I Love It.

0: So we are about 2.5 weeks away from Malcolm Todd's tour kickoff September 2nd in Irving, Texas. He joined his sister Audrey Hobart at her LA show recently. Maybe she'll join Malcolm at some of his shows too. It's a whole family affair. Earrings is up 2 spots to number 16. Hey, it's Brew in for Carson Daly this weekend. Time for our mini countdown. These are the top trending songs of the week. We got 5 of them lined up and ready to go. We call it the TT5. Let's do it.
1: Here's what's trending.
0: Stella Lefty is in at number 5.
2: On a train back to Boston and we're jumping the cut. And I'm telling you, baby, this is a part where I'd run.
0: Olivia Rodrigo, number 4. Meek, number 3.
3: I just got my heart broken, but all of which are fabulous. Yeah, I'm back in therapy, but all of which are fabulous.
0: Cat's Eye, our runner-up.
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Noah Kahan says that song is about his wife, his mom, and his fans. 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All right, that wraps up our mini trending countdown for the week. Back to the big list, the Daily Download, this week's top 30. And actually throwing it back to the TT5, one of the songs on that list makes an appearance right now. Stella Lefty continues to climb with her song Boston, number 15 this week. On a

0: It's Gracie Abrams there. Her first single off her new album, Daughter from Hell. It's called Hit the Wall. Number 14 on the Daily Download Top 30 Countdown. Brew filling in for Carson while he's away. Got some help this weekend too. Our buddy Alex Warren hanging out. You have been on a meteoric rise ever since you started putting music out. And in that short time of like a year and a half, 2 years, do you notice how much better and how much improvement you're getting as an artist?
1: Yeah, my God. I used to be terrified. I would have such bad stage fright when I would play these shows and I would throw up and all these different things. And now it's like I get really excited about it. I get amped about it. Super sick.
0: Well, I'm stoked to keep hanging out with you this weekend. More with Alex Warren coming up, along with your top 13 songs, the Daily Download, top 30 countdown. 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

Teddy Swims and his latest Mr. Know-It-All staying put at number 13 on the Daily Download. This week's top 30. He's gearing up for his Ugly tour. It's going to kick off in September. Ugly going to be the name of his next album he's working on, too, which is all sorts of different themes. He says becoming a father has changed his priorities and inspired his developing new material. Can't wait to hear what that sounds like. What's up? It's Brew filling in for Carson Daly and Benson Boone. Still doing backflips on his Wanted Man tour. Still going strong and staying at number 12 again this week. It's the time of my life on the Daily Download.

0: Yeah, that's somber. Just outside our top 10, moving up 8 spots to number 11. That makes him the biggest mover of the week with My Body Isn't Ready. 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My name is Brew, filling in for Carson Daly this weekend. If you want to see the behind the scenes in studio or say what's up, hit me up this weekend at Brew on the Radio. That's B-R-U on the Radio. I haven't hit any wrong buttons. Okay, I haven't hit many wrong buttons today. So let's keep it rolling next. On the way, Justin Bieber, Dominic Fike, Zara Larsson, and more as the top 10 play next on the Daily Download.
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4: With Carson Daly. Counting down the 30 biggest

Dominic Fike with Throwback. Can I say Throwback 2018? That song getting all sorts of love now. Baby Doll is on the Daily Download. Biggest mover last week. It jumped up 7 spots today. Breaks into the top 10 for the first time. That's impressive. By the way, his tour starts up this weekend with shows in Asheville, North Carolina, and Atlanta, Georgia. He'll be doing a mix of solo headlining and also opening up for Tame Impala on their tour. Hey, what's up? It's Brew in for Carson Daly. This is the Daily Download Top 30 Countdown. Well, this is kind of crazy. Happy birthday to this song. Officially 1 year old, Zara Larsson, number 9 this weekend. It's Midnight Sun.

0: Justin Bieber. Staying right there. Number 8 last weekend. Number 8 again. Speed Demon on the Daily Download Top 30 Countdown. Do you have any tattoos? I was always too chicken. I was like, I'm afraid I'll hate it in a few years, so I haven't done any. People say, though, it's addicting. Once you get one, you end up with like 20. And Justin Bieber's little brother just got his first tattoo. It was a Bible verse. We'll see what he gets next, if that statement's true. Hey, it's Brew hanging out with you this weekend with our buddy Alex Warren hanging out as well. I feel like everyone asked you when that mishap happened at the Grammys. Your in-ears failed you. But I know you are like a content-minded person. So in those moments, are you thinking about, wow, like this is going to make so much more great content?
1: Not in the moment. It depends on what it is. Like at the Grammys, I thought my career was over for sure. When that happened, I sat down because I was about to be announced whether I won or not Best New Artist. And when that happened, I sat there truly being like, my career's over, everyone's laughing at me and whatever. And at that time I had posted the video kind of telling everyone what had happened, and it was the biggest blessing in the world, and I think that was a life-changing thing. But like at a show, yeah, like I think it just depends. Those people are there to kind of see those things. Like when everyone comes to my show, I think they don't want a perfect version of me, but I think when I play a award show or I play a TV thing, people are wanting me to be perfect. One of my shows want to just see me, want to see the songs that they fell in love with and feel, and the people who don't go to my shows and are almost forced to watch me want me to be this perfect musician. So it just depends. I think there's more stress with a live show, like with an award show, than it's my own show.
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It's Brew in for Carson Daly. He's been revisiting some of the best summer songs from years past and including them for your throwback. So I'm going to keep that trend going. We're going back to 17 years ago, 2009. Maybe one of the most popular wedding songs of all time. Like, this is what the DJ will use to get the dance floor open. It really does set the vibe. I Got a Feeling is my throwback pick on

The Black Eyed Peas bringing the vibes this weekend. One of the biggest songs of summer in 2009. Also, I swear every DJ at a wedding uses that to officially open up the dance floor. Yeah, consider the dance floor wherever you are open. I got a feeling. My throwback this weekend on the Daily Download. Hey, how we feeling? It's Brew filling in for Carson Daly. We are counting down to the number one song in North America. We're getting close. And I haven't forgotten about this. Every time a new Disney princess live action role comes up, I'm like, Sabrina Carpenter. You got to get Sabrina Carpenter. Like, Tangled audition started, and I was like, she would be perfect. But then I forget, she is booked to play Alice in Wonderland, and I think that's going to be so perfect for her. Sabrina making her appearance in the countdown at number 7. This is House Tour on the Daily Download.

where's my Ella fellas at? One of them sitting right here. Ella Langley gonna spend another week at number 6 with Choosing Texas on the Daily Download Top 30 Countdown. What's up? It's Brew. And sending our well wishes to Ariana Grande. She had to make an announcement that she will be taking a break, stepping away from the spotlight after her Eternal Sunshine tour wraps. And people speculated it was because of the criticism she's gotten over her appearance, but she wants to put that rumor out and say, look, I've done Wicked, Wicked 2, an album, a tour. I need a break, and I'm going to be taking that time. It's much deserved. Sadly, though, she did have to pull out of filming season 13 of American Horror Story, and I know she was looking forward to that. I think she would have crushed it. No worries, though. Creator Ryan Murphy said the door is always open. Ari can hop into any season when she's ready. Here she is, kicking off our top 5. Hate That I Made You Love Me is on the Daily Download.

I'm sure she's got plans for this coming up. She's always got a plan, I feel like, for these things. She's getting ready to celebrate the 20th anniversary of her self-titled debut album, October 24th. We'll see what she has in store. Taylor Swift, number 4 again. I knew it, I knew you on the Daily Download. Top 30 Countdown.

0: The Daily Download, Top 30 Countdown. We're getting close to your number one spot. Want to say thank you to Alex Warren, who's been hanging out all countdown long. Our full interview is up. You can check out the highlights at The Brew Show. That's at The BRU Show on Instagram, TikTok. Gotta ask you one last thing, if anything, for my fiance, who's obsessed. You have been connected to Fourth Wing, the book, the adapted series that's going to be getting made right now. The author, Rebecca, reached out. Like, what can you tell me about this? Are you going to be in it?
1: I'm just really good friends with Rebecca. That's it. Rebecca every week. Her and I talk about the craziest, stupidest things. She comes to my shows. I'm a huge fan. My wife's a huge fan of her. And when Ordinary started blowing up, people were comparing it to Fourth Wing and the ACOTAR series. And I had met her through that. And we just have been, ever since we met, just talk all the time. Like, it's the coolest thing in the world where, like, I just text her questions and she texts me stuff. She'll text me right now and she goes, I see you have a show in Philly tonight. You're going to crush it. And it's the coolest thing in the world. Or it's like, she's like, want to see something cool, and she'll send me something before anyone knows it. I just feel like I'm like, I can't even tell my wife, because she's like, don't show anyone. And so I'm just sitting there with information that no one knows, and I just get to like drop the video beforehand. It's awesome.
0: That's insane. It's like, you know, right? The best of the bad. Like, Martin Scorsese's texting you, hey man, love this shit.
1: I would love to have my songs and whatever, but it's a friendship. It's not a work relationship, which is awesome.
0: Manifesting it for sure.
1: I prefer the friendship.
0: Well, friend, thank you for being here, making this countdown super fun and easy this weekend. We got your top three songs to get to next. Hang out. The Daily Download, Top 30 Countdown. 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
1: The 30 biggest hits in the country.
2: Let's go! Welcome back. Brew in for Carson Daly. We've officially made it to the top three. Kudos to you if you made it all the way through. You're a real one. This Friday, Bruno Mars kicks off the second leg of his North American tour and a four-night run in New Jersey at MetLife Stadium. Gonna be crazy. Risk It All stays at number three this weekend. For just a

0: If anyone's getting deja vu, no worries. It's not just you. Olivia Rodrigo is back in again at number 2 with Drop Dead. And we heard Bruno Mars back there at number 3. So that means our number 1 song should sound familiar. Let's make it official.
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0: 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Tame Impala with Jenny doing it again and staying on top of the Daily Download Top 30 Countdown. 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

0: One of the most viral songs out right now also happens to be our top song. 5 straight weeks. That's impressive. I just want to shout them out. Tame Impala, Jenny, number 1 on the Daily Download Top 30 Countdown. Well, team, that is a wrap on another edition of the Daily Download Top 30 Countdown. Thank you so much for letting me be a part of your weekend. My name is Brew. If you want to follow up on socials, be friends, see what's happening in the studio, I'm at Brew on the Radio, B-R-U on the Radio. Carson is back next weekend. I'll talk to you next time, though. And as always, be here again next weekend as we count down the biggest songs in North America. Have a great weekend.
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Cue the number one hit music station. Good morning. It is Zanetta stepping in with you. Happy Sunday fun day. Hope y'all are having an amazing weekend so far. You deserve it. I will say that yesterday's weather was picture perfect, so I really hope y'all were out and about and, of course, having us turned up. We're going to kick things off today with Zara Larson, 93Q.

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18: Central New York weather. Today, partly cloudy with increasing cloud, showers and a storm or two, high around 82. Cloudy with occasional rain tonight, low of 67. 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

I don't even want to be the one that brings this up because it does make me sad, but I feel like last night I did have a bonfire with a couple of friends, and I'm feeling like at night it got cooler, like fall. I'm not ready, and I feel like you're not also. It's Taylor Swift, I Knew It, I Knew You, 93.3 Q.

NFL preseason is in full effect right now. So, yes, the Buffalo Bills played for the very first time at Highmark Stadium, the brand new beautiful stadium, and they won against the Panthers. So, life is good. I cannot wait for the official season kicking off in just a few weeks. Gracie Abrams, 93Q.

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I gotta tell y'all, if you have never been, you are totally missing out, and you need to go at least once in your life. And I try to go once every year with my family. Yesterday, I thankfully got to go to the Windmill Market in Penn, about an hour and a half away from here. It is so, so worth it. You're going to find the most unique stuff. Trust me, it's like a little town. It's Somber, Homewrecker, 93Q.

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23: We are looking at partly cloudy, then increasing clouds with showers and a storm or two developing later in the day, high of 82. 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

Happy Sunday Fundays. Zanetta hanging out with you until 3 here on Netty3Q. I hope y'all are having an amazing weekend so far. 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On a

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16: Central New York weather. We are looking at increasing clouds with showers and a storm or two, high around 82. Tonight, cloudy with some rain showers, low around 67. 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

Hit me up on our 93Q, the number one hit music station text line, or our socials. Make sure you are following all of us, whether it's 93Q, Rick, Joey, 10, Amy, or me, Zanetta on the radio, or of course Jack too. What is something that you find really calming? Is it painting rocks? Is it adult coloring? Is it puzzles? Is it catching up on your book? Hit me up. I'd love to know, especially because I'm going camping this week. It's Tame Impala and Jenny, 93Q.

with the Great New York State Fair creeping up in less than 2 weeks, what are you most excited to get back to? I've been saving my big old Ziploc bag of Aldi quarters for a long, long time so I can get close to 100 chocolate milks fresh out of that gorgeous draft. And they did say that next year we're getting strawberry for good, so I cannot wait. You got to take advantage of it while we have it. Ella Langley, number one for 17 weeks in a row. We are obsessed. Choosing Texas, 93.3 Q. Just when

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Taylor Swift with Opalite, 93Q, the number one hit music station. And more details are coming out about Taylor Swift and Travis Kelce's wedding. I'm really out here hoping, even though I'm not even a diehard Swiftie, I'd love to watch some sort of documentary or something showing kind of the highlights of what they had. I think that'd be cool.

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21: Today we are looking at increasing clouds with showers and a storm later on. High of 82. Tonight cloudy with occasional rain. Low around 67. 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

Joe and a Beginning on 93Q. And I'd love to know, what is it that you usually whip up if you go camping? I'm talking tent camping, the whole thing. Are you out here making like burritos or breakfast sandwiches? What's the deal? Hit me up.

What's everybody watching right now? I know we're all probably watching a lot less than we typically do any other time of the year. Summertime, we're trying to be outside as much as possible. I try to at least watch like one episode of a show at night, and right now I'm so behind, but we're catching up. The newest season of The Bear. I can't wait to wrap up the new season of Ted Lasso. It's Dominic Pike, Baby Doll, 93Q.

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I told y'all earlier that I went to this amazing place, and if you've never been, you gotta go. I go once a year, every year, with my family. I found this shirt at the Windmill Market in Peñon yesterday that says, "Get in, loser, we're going thrifting." And of course, with that being a Mean Girls reference and going thrifting, I had to buy it. It's Olivia Rodrigo, 93Q. New York City.

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22: Unfortunately, some showers and a storm or two coming on later. High of 82. Then tonight, some rain showers, low around 67. 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

Flo Rida, Jesse McCartney, Gym Class Heroes, Third Eye Blind, and this next chick, Stella Lefty, and so much more, all taking over the Great New York State Fair in just a few weeks. I can't wait. Stella Lefty with one of the biggest songs right now. It's Boston, 93.3 Q.

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It's upbeat. It's Bruno Mars. I just might. 93Q, the number one hit music station. So who's been out and about trying to get your fix of your favorite ice cream this summer? Have you went to the stand that is local that has your best flavors and toppings? What are they? And if you haven't, you gotta get out there ASAP. 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

93Q, the number one hit music station. With NFL preseason being here, have any of y'all spent any time watching any of the games this past week? My Green Bay Packers did take on the Steelers the other night. Then, of course, a lot of people were posting up that they got the awesome chance to go to the brand new, beautiful Highmark Stadium that just opened up in Buffalo. Buffalo Bills were playing the Panthers. I can't wait for the official start of the season in just a few weeks.

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Hey, it's Annetta hanging out with you for another hour. I hope y'all are having an awesome weekend so far. Yesterday's weather picture perfect, Friday as well. 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
20: Today we are looking at showers and a storm or two. Later in the day, a high of 82. Tonight, cloudy with occasional rain showers, low around 67. 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

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Every year I went, and I haven't went in a long, long time, to Madison Bouthville Antique Week. Did you find any cool treasures? Hit me up. 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

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Hey, it's Annetta. I'm about to get out of here. Enjoy the rest of your Sunday fun day. I'm actually off this week, so I hope that you have an awesome week coming up. Kara will be in for me for What's Trending. Enjoy the rest of your weekend. It's been real.

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5: 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Before he was an NFL Pro Bowler, Donovan McNabb was one of ours, leading Syracuse University to unforgettable heights on the football field. Now he's coming home to help lift up the community that shaped him. Join the Salvation Army for its 55th annual Civic Celebration Luncheon, featuring Donovan McNabb as guest speaker on Wednesday, October 14th at the On Center. 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Tickets and details at SASYR.org.
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10: 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Come and meet everyone's favorite healer in person for plenty of smiles and a photo at intervals throughout the game. And it's the last Spark in the Park of the season, so be sure to bring your own pups. Dog tickets are just $5. And since it's a Sunday, all kiddos 12 and under eat free and run the bases after the game. 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